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Think I could tell you that first sentence, but then I'm lost. I can't begin to count the theories I've had pounded in my head that I forgot.

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I'll be beating on my tom-tom, pull out the pipe and smoke you some. Hey, and pass it around, 'cause I'm an Indian outlaw. Half Cherokee and Choctaw, my baby, she's a Chippewa.

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I was thumbing from Montgomery, I had my guitar on my back, when a stranger stopped beside me in an antique Cadillac. He was dressed like 1950, half drunk and hollow-eyed. He said, "It's a long walk to Nashville, would you like to ride, son?" Sat down in the front seat, he turned on the radio, and them sad old songs coming out of them speakers was solid country gold. Then I noticed the stranger was ghost white, pale, when he asked me for a light.

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2: Good morning. Welcome to your Monday. I am JP. I hope you had a great night last night. A good fourth. Yeah. Here we are together. Let's get after one. Right now it's Martina, Nash Icon. Good morning.

94.3 Northwest Arkansas's Nash Icon. Well, it's official. Travis and Taylor now officially married over the weekend. Madison Square Garden. You do it around the 4th like that. That makes it easy for the guys to remember the anniversary. It's always the 3rd. Here's Sammy Kershaw, Nash Icon. Good morning. Sin.

0: 94.3 Northwest Arkansas, Nash Icon. I'm JP. Good morning and welcome to your Monday. Hope you had a great 4th of July. My house, it was great. We had a big old, people all over my neighborhood were shooting off fireworks. I told you, I've never heard anything like it. I just went out and sat in a lawn chair in the street and started watching all around. Got a great show. It was a free show, too. I didn't shoot off any. I just watched all the neighbors do it. Sometimes that's the best way to roll, I think, right? Stick around. We'll take a look at our Weather Center forecast coming up. Judds are standing by, too. Right now, it is that time. Let's take a look at a day in the country for July the 6th. How do you like me now?
1: The late Toby Keith raised over $2 million on this day in 2012 when he hosted a benefit concert for Oklahoma Tornado Relief. 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Johnny

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tell you what happens when the sun goes down. It gets cool enough you can go outside and still kind of breathe. Well, it takes a couple hours, but eventually. All right. Coming up, Sammy Kershaw is on the way right now. It's Eric Church.

94.3 Northwest Arkansas Nash Icon. This Thursday night at the Peel Museum and Botanical Gardens, it's going to be Midsummer Garden. That's free to attend. It'll be Thursday from 5 till 7. Go out and take a walk through the gardens. Coming up, Merle is on the way right now. It's Terry Clark, Nash Icon. Good morning.

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He'll keep you updated on the latest traffic conditions and keep the Icons playing right here on 94.3 Nash Icon, where your country music lives.

0: 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Hi, I'm Tony Marconi. Here's a story for you from WLKY. They say a 9-year-old Arizona boy recently sold a signed Murakami rookie baseball card for $75,000. Murakami is a Chicago White Sox infielder. The boy, Mason Dean, and his dad chose to put the money toward a college fund. They plan to attend a game in Chicago next month and meet Murakami. Mason found the card in a box of Topps Chrome black baseball cards. Lucky kid. I have more of your favorite songs coming up. We're going to hear tunes from Kenny Chesney, also Tanya Tucker, and Tracy Byrd ahead.
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94.3 Northwest Arkansas Nash Icon, Tony Marconi with you. Let's take a look at a couple of stories that are trending. WDIV says a Michigan man had the Bigfoot body he recently found DNA tested. The test says Bigfoot is 58% Neanderthal and 41% human. Snake Stewart, known as Snake the Bigfoot Hunter, says the DNA test was done at Cornell's Veterinarian DNA Lab. WDIV says the DNA test has not yet been independently verified. NBC says a Walmart scam is trending. People are receiving fake voicemails from Walmart claiming they have been pre-authorized to purchase a PlayStation 5 and a 3D headset for $919.45. Scammers are trying to get credit card numbers. The police are telling people to hang up if they receive this call. I have more of your favorite songs coming up, tunes for you from Craig Morgan and

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0: 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Hi, I'm Tony Marconi. A new survey by AA reveals that fewer than half of drivers believe they would pass the written portion of their driving test if they retook it today. And I think that you would. Some of us have to study. I would have to study just because you don't know how many feet it is before you turn on your turn signal or how many, you know, and it's very exact and very thorough. And I wouldn't want to take it again. Anyway, 59% of people lack an understanding of the general rules of the road. 50% of people lack an understanding of road signs. And 78% of people are confident that they could pass their driving test again. I think I could pass it and probably fairly easy now because I've studied it a little bit with teenagers. But I'm telling you, I would have to study again before I took it again. I probably wouldn't know everything right off the bat. Coming up, tunes for you from Dwight Yoakam, Dirk Bentley, and Ed Bruce ahead.
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0: That's right, on 94.3 Northwest Arkansas's home for the icons of country. Old Dominion's going to be in Vegas coming up Labor Day weekend. How'd you like to win tickets for that? VIP passes. How about that? Airfare, hotel accommodations included in that. You need to text the national keyword city, C-I-T-Y. 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